I got drive, I don't need a car. Money really all that we fiendin' for. I'm doing things they ain't seen before. Bands ain't dumb, but extreme is sore. I'm a demon lord. Fall off what? I ain't seen the horse. Called your bluff, better cite the source. Fame ain't something that I need no more.

Poslušate nočni program Radija SI in Vala 202.

Nothing major to report from Slovenia's highways. 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Na slovenskih avtocestah ne beležimo večjih posebnosti. Srečno pot!

Good news, traffic in Slovenia is flowing smoothly without any major delays reported. We wish you a safe and a pleasant journey. Promet po Sloveniji poteka tekoče in brez večjih posebnosti. 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

Nothing major to report from Slovenia's highways. 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
1: Good morning. A broken down truck is obstructing traffic on the A1 highway Maribor-Ljubljana before the tunnel Lucica towards Ljubljana. Elsewhere in the country, no major problems are reported. Pokvarjen tovornjak ovira promet na štajerski avtocesti pred predorom Lucica v smeri Ljubljane. 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

An animal on the roadway is obstructing traffic on the western Ljubljana's bypass between the junction Brdo and the intersection Kozarje. Extra care is advised in both directions. And a broken down truck got stuck on the A1 highway Maribor-Ljubljana before the tunnel Lučica towards Ljubljana. Drive safely. 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

Thank you to a listener who is warning us of a broken down vehicle on the A1 highway from Ljubljana to Maribor just before Domžale. A vehicle is blocking the right lane, so please drive carefully. 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

Careful on the A1 highway if you're driving from the roundabout Pesnica towards Ljubljana. There's a runover animal reported on the roadway there. Previdno na Štajerski autocesti med krožiščem Pesnica in razcepom Dragočova v smeri Ljubljane, povožena žival na cestišču.

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1: Good morning. Near Maribor, we're told of a dog by the Pesnitsa roundabout. There, be very careful. A roadkill, I should say, being reported there. That's in the direction of Dragoceva. If you're coming into Ljubljana right now, about a 15-minute delay by Domžale. They're coming into the city from Maribor in Celje.
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1: It is busy right now around Domžale, that's just outside Ljubljana, if you're coming from Maribor and Celje into the city, about a 15-minute delay. However, if you are leaving the city, heading east, we want to thank a listener for warning us about a broken-down vehicle there by Sint Jakob and Domžale, in the direction of Celje, blocking the right lane. Be very careful there approaching if you're leaving Ljubljana, heading towards Maribor and Celje on the A1. If you're coming into the city from the other directions, it's about a 5-minute delay, just some slow-moving traffic in general, as per usual in the morning.
2: Previdno na Štajerski avtocesti, povožena žival, ovira promet od krožišča Pesnica proti Dragočovi. 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
1: More than 400 people, mostly minors, were detained in France over student protests at high schools across the country. The demonstrations began in Paris. They stem from issues including overcrowded classes and teacher shortages. Around 100 people, including teachers, students, and police, were injured. At least 400 schools were affected. The Ljubljana Municipal Council approved a reduction of overnight parking rates from €4 to €2 in all three parking zones. The Municipal Council also set the price of renting a parking spot in municipal parking garages at €50 per month for residents in the area. Municipal councillors said that these items were put on the agenda only because of the upcoming local elections. The skies will be mostly clear today following a foggy morning in some low-lying areas. Datum highs will be from 19 to 23, about 25 at the coast.
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1: Thanks again to a listener warning about a broken-down vehicle. If you are leaving Ljubljana, heading east towards Maribor and Celje, just outside the city, there near Domžale, the right lane is blocked. Do be very careful approaching. It's about a 10 to 15-minute delay. If you're coming in, it's also about a 15-minute delay there. Just the usual morning traffic going into Ljubljana from Maribor and Celje. From the other directions, about a 5 to 10-minute traffic jam. Nothing too bad. Also, nothing too bad around Slovenska Bistrica. Jug is starting to build up a little bit, but so far we have about 5-minute delays there in the direction of Maribor.
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1: Coming into Ljubljana this morning, about a 15-minute delay. That's coming in from the east, from Maribor and Celje. They have cleared away the broken-down vehicle that was causing issues, it looks like. So things are clear. If you're leaving Ljubljana, still busy, though. There, it's quite backed up. You'll have to get past Domžale, that exit Domžale, and then it will clear up. And it will continue to be clear on your way to Maribor. Maybe some slight delays there by Slovenska Bistrica and Jug, about 2 kilometers or so. Slow moving traffic, that's because of construction that's happening there. Otherwise, coming into Ljubljana from the other directions, from the north, west, or from the south, it's about a 10-minute delay.
2: S prometno-informacijskega centra pa Barbara Janežič. 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
2: Hello, my statistical friends. You know, in Slovenia there are 2.13 million people. And guess what? There are slightly more men than women. 1,072,276 men and 1,058,574 women. Don't ask me to say that in Slovenian. So technically, gentlemen are winning, but only at the beginning of life. Because in the younger groups, boys are everywhere. In the 0 to 9 age group, 100,000 boys versus 94,000 girls. It's already competition in kindergarten. Little boys are like, statistically, I have options. It's the same in the 20s and 30s, more men than women. Bars are full of guys thinking, statistically, tonight's my night. And then at 2 a.m., statistics go home, and he goes home alone. But then something happens around 60. Suddenly, more women than men. In the 70s, 17,000 more women. In the 80s, that's not a population, that's a ladies' club. Men slowly disappear from the statistics, probably because they've said, I'll fix the roof myself. And in the 100-plus age group, brutal, 324 women and only 64 men. Which means if you reach 100 in Slovenia, statistically speaking, you shouldn't be looking for a wife. You should be asking one how you survived this long.
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2: Busy coming into Ljubljana, as per usual, especially if you're coming from Maribor and Celje. They're about a 15-minute delay going through the Domžale exits and the construction site there. And leaving, it's also quite busy right now, but about 5 to 10 minutes there going in the opposite direction, so towards Maribor and Celje. If you're coming into the city from the other directions, so from the south, from the coast, or from the north, it's going to be about a 5 to 10 minute delay just before you get into Ljubljana. Nothing too bad right now.
3: Gneča je na štajerski avtocesti od Krtine proti Ljubljani, 15-minutna zamuda od Zadobrove proti Domžalam prav tako. 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
1: 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I'm Michael Mansky.
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1: U.S. President Donald Trump hosted a meeting of top technology leaders about the future of AI. Leaders from OpenAI, Anthropic, NVIDIA, SpaceX, Meta, and Google all attended. The president said the executives had signed a morally binding document to work to keep AI safe. Trump also signed an order instructing that the government use the word superintelligence, or SI, instead of the words AI or artificial intelligence. This has led to an increase in people registering with Slovenian domain endings, which is also SI. The National Assembly is meeting for an emergency session today to discuss the government's plan to finance a new public fund for the advanced treatment of rare diseases. The MPs will also discuss a bill to cap fuel retailer margins. Under the Rare Disease Fund bill, unallocated income tax contributions would become a key source of funding for the new public fund. Taxpayers in the country are allowed to decide to allocate 1% of their taxes to an NGO, but many people do not. The Ljubljana Municipal Council approved a reduction of overnight parking rates from €4 to €2 in all three parking zones. The Municipal Council also set the price of renting a parking spot in municipal parking garages at €50 per month for residents in the area. Municipal councillors said that these items were put on the agenda only because of the upcoming local elections. The skies will be mostly clear today following a foggy morning in some low-lying areas. Datum highs will be from 19 to 23, about 25 at the coast.
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1: Coming into Ljubljana right now by Domžale, it's about a 15-minute delay there coming into the city. If you're leaving, it's also a bit busy, about 5 minutes or so. Coming in from the other directions, just about 5 or 10 minute delays. Nothing too serious right now.
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3: 8:02, srečno na poti in pogumno v nov dan, sreda 30. septembra. 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Dobro jutro, dobro dan.

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1: It's calming down now on the highways, with the exception of the A1 from Maribor to Ljubljana, just before Ljubljana there, by Domžale. It's busy, about a 15-minute delay, that's 1-5, going into the city there because of construction. Otherwise, there is congestion still a bit, especially on the Ljubljana Ring here and there, and coming in from the other directions, but it is getting much better now.
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2: Hello, my name is Beverly and I'm the native English speaker at Gymnasia Franca Miklošića Ljutomer. I took part in Radio SI's Land of Dreams and was so happy when the reporter came to our little corner of the world and was dragged out in the rain and the mud to conduct our interview whilst walking our dog. 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
1: It's getting much better on the Slovenia's highways. If you're coming into Ljubljana from the north, it is all clear. If you're coming from the south, it is all clear. If you're coming from the coast, some slight delays. There by Vrhnika, it's about a kilometer of slow-moving traffic. And if you're coming from Maribor and Celje, unfortunately, still it remains a bit busy. 15-minute delays coming into the city there by Domžale. That's because of lane closures and construction work that they're doing there. Otherwise, no major problems.
2: 15-minutna zamuda je v smeri Ljubljana med priključkom Vrhnika in razcepom Zadobrova, nekaj gneče tudi od Zadobrove proti Domžalam. 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
2: All right. I'm not even going to entertain that nonsense, but there is some problems coming for people who do short-term rentals in apartment blocks, and they're going to be limiting it to 30 to 60 days, so some of the most popular tourist destinations have not decided to water down short-term rental limits introduced by the previous government. If the relevant legislation is suspended as planned by the current government, municipalities' arguments will be ignored. That's on the front page of Nelnik this morning. On the front page of Delo, children are very vulnerable online. Online safety on the front page. There, a consultation about online sexual abuse of children, warning that the digital world is increasingly dangerous, not just for kids, but also for adults. The amount of generated images and videos of children is increasing, so are automated reports, the newspaper Delo says. On the front page of Acere, a question that many people are asking, how expensive is heating going to be? The heating season is coming fast, and there is great uncertainty about energy prices, the newspaper Vecchiera says, because of the situation in the Middle East. The price of wood biomass, the single largest heating fuel in Slovenia, has increased. Cut wood went from €271 per ton in November to €291 in August.
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1: 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I'm Michael Mansky.
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1: U.S. President Donald Trump hosted a meeting of top technology leaders about the future of AI. Leaders from OpenAI, Anthropic, NVIDIA, SpaceX, Meta, and Google all attended. The president said the executives had signed a morally binding document to work to keep AI safe. Trump also signed an order instructing that the government use the word superintelligence, or SI, instead of the words AI or artificial intelligence. This has led to an increase in people registering with Slovenian domain endings, which is also SI. The National Assembly is meeting for an emergency session today to discuss the government's plan to finance a new public fund for the advanced treatment of rare diseases. The MPs will also discuss a bill to cap fuel retailer margins. Under the Rare Disease Fund bill, unallocated income tax contributions would become a key source of funding for the new public fund. Taxpayers in the country are allowed to decide to allocate 1% of their taxes to an NGO, but many people do not. The Ljubljana Municipal Council approved a reduction of overnight parking rates from €4 to €2 in all three parking zones. The Municipal Council also set the price of renting a parking spot in municipal parking garages at €50 per month for residents in the area. Municipal councillors said that these items were put on the agenda only because of the upcoming local elections. The skies will be mostly clear today following a foggy morning in some low-lying areas. Daytime highs will be from 19 to 23, about 25 at the coast.
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2: Still some heavy traffic on roads leading especially towards Ljubljana. Expect to lose about 10 to 15 minutes between Cortina and Ljubljana-Šentjakob. Some heavy traffic also on the coastal part of the A1 between the Rasta Parabor Komanda and the entry Postojna.
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4: 9:02 smo na pragu oktobra, ki bo tudi letos rožnate barve. 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
1: It's getting better now. We just have delays, stubborn ones there by Domžale. If you're traveling right now from Maribor and Celje into the city, just by Domžale, it's about a 10-minute delay. Otherwise, things are all clear on Slovenia's highways.
2: Nekaj gneče je na štajerski avtocesti v smeri Ljubljane med Krtino in priključkom Ljubljana Šentjakob, tam približno 10 minut na zamuda. 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
1: Delays reported if you are coming into Ljubljana still by Domžale, but it's down to about 5 minutes. Otherwise, no major problems being reported. Some tires there by Lom. Be careful there on the direction going from Koper towards Ljubljana. And we're also told of an accident on the A2 by Brežice. That's close to the border going towards Ljubljana. The left lane closed, but no major issues yet because of it.
2: Previdno na Dolenjski avtocesti je zaradi prometne nesreče zaprt prehitevalni pas pri priključku Brežice proti Ljubljani in pa nekaj gneče še vedno na Štajerski avtocesti v smeri Ljubljane med Domžalami in priključkom Ljubljana Šentjakob.

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1: There was an accident near the border with Croatia there by Brižice and Čatež, and that's coming from Croatia northbound there towards Novo Mesto and Ljubljana. The left lane is closed right now. Still busy by Domžale, about a 5-minute delay if you're coming from Maribor and Celje into Ljubljana. There by Postojna, it's about a 5-minute delay. That's on the A1 towards Koper and the coast.
2: Previdno na Dolenjski avtocesti je zaradi prometne nesreče zaprt prehitevalni pas pri priključku Brežice proti Ljubljani, nekaj gneče pa je na Štajerski avtocesti od Krtine proti Ljubljani.
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0: Justin Bieber je bil tole. 7 minut je ostalo zdaj do pol enajstih. 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
2: Taylor Swift has broken records at the 2026 MTV Video Music Awards, becoming the most awarded artist in VMA history. Swift won Video of the Year for her showgirl-inspired video for The Fate of Ophelia, the first single from her 2025 album The Life of a Showgirl. She dedicated the award to the late Dolly Parton.
3: Lastly, but most importantly, I want to thank and dedicate this award to one person without whom just this wouldn't be happening, and that person is the ultimate showgirl, Dolly Parton.
2: Swift also received the inaugural Artist Director honor, recognizing her work directing 18 music videos. During the ceremony, she debuted her new single, Patient Zero. In other top awards, Madonna was named Artist of the Year, while her duet with Sabrina Carpenter, Bring Your Love, won Best Collaboration. Sienna Spyro took home the Best New Artist award. Here she is.
4: Okay, I didn't think this would happen, so I just have to say thank you so much. Thank you to the fans and the people that voted for me. I love you.
2: Winners in the top categories are selected by fan votes. Nirvana's surviving members Dave Grohl, Chris Novoselic and Pat Smear also reunited on stage in Los Angeles to accept the Michael Jackson Video Vanguard Award. It was the first time a band has received the honor since Duran Duran in 2003. Accepting the award on behalf of the band, Novoselic paid tribute to late frontman Kurt Cobain, saying Nirvana continues to resonate because people are still hungry for authenticity.
5: The ideas for those videos all grew out of the vision of one of the greatest artists of all time, Kurt Cobain. Kurt was one of one. None of us could have imagined that our band, our sound, or our aesthetic would mean so much to so many people. But ultimately, the music had a life of its own. It charted its own course. Nirvana continues to resonate so deeply because people are still hungry for authenticity.
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0: 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Did you know?
1: The Trenta Valley in Slovenia is one of the most beautiful places in the country. It was also rumored to be home to a mythical plant called Scabiosa Trenta. The Slovenian mountaineer Julius Kugi spent a lot of time trying to find it. Despite working in Trieste, his heart belonged to the mountains. He pioneered about 50 new routes through the Julian Alps. Unfortunately, he never found the mythical plant he was looking for because it didn't exist. But if you go to the Trenta Valley today, you'll find a statue of Kugi, memorialized forever in the place he loved.

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1: U.S. President Donald Trump hosted a meeting of top technology leaders about the future of AI. Leaders from OpenAI, Anthropic, NVIDIA, SpaceX, Meta, and Google all attended. The president said the executives had signed a morally binding document to work to keep AI safe. Trump also signed an order instructing that the government use the word superintelligence, or SI, instead of the words AI or artificial intelligence. This has led to an increase in people registering with Slovenian domain endings, which is also SI. The National Assembly is meeting for an emergency session today to discuss the government's plan to finance a new public fund for the advanced treatment of rare diseases. The MPs will also discuss a bill to cap fuel retailer margins. Under the Rare Disease Fund bill, unallocated income tax contributions would become a key source of funding for the new public fund. Taxpayers in the country are allowed to decide to allocate 1% of their taxes to an NGO, but many people do not. More than 400 people, mostly minors, were detained in France over student protests at high schools across the country. The demonstrations began in Paris. They stem from issues including overcrowded classes and teacher shortages. Around 100 people, including teachers, students, and police, were injured. At least 400 schools were affected. The Ljubljana Municipal Council approved a reduction of overnight parking rates from 4 euros to 2 euros in all three parking zones. The Municipal Council also set the price of renting a parking spot in municipal parking garages at 50 euros per month for residents in the area. Municipal councillors said that these items were put on the agenda only because of the upcoming local elections. The skies will be mostly clear today following a foggy morning in some low-lying areas. Daytime highs will be from 19 to 23, about 25 at the coast.
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1: Unfortunately, there was an accident on the H4 expressway in the direction of Italy and Nova Gorica. And because of that, they have completely closed the H4. There, that accident happened there on the H4 near Idoshchina. Heading west towards Italy. Do be careful there. If you're coming into Ljubljana, about a five-minute delay from Maribor and Celje into the city there before you make it to the city. We also have problems being reported because of an accident near the border with Croatia, specifically there by Brežice and Čateš, coming north towards Novo Mesto and Ljubljana, left lane closed.
2: Previdno hitra cesta med razdrtimi Novo Gorico je zaprta zaradi prometne nesreče med priključkom Ajdovščina in pokritim okopom Vipavski križ.
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1: Radio SI Event Guide. It's the 30th of September. September is coming to an end. Let's see what's happening in Slovenia tonight. The group Panda is celebrating its 40th anniversary. And tonight they'll be appearing in Sankarev Dome.

That's how they sounded when they appeared on the main stage of Radio SI. And how they sound in San Cayetano Dome, you'll have to find out tonight at 8. In the Jazz Club 300 in Ljubljana, it's Uroš Perić and the Blue Note Quartet.

punch in my heart. That's at 8:30 tonight. In Medvode, it's Tjaša Fajdiga and the piano player Andrzej Vrabec performing tonight.

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A free concert that starts at 7:30. Showrock performing tonight in Maribor's Stuck.

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1: There was a serious accident on the H4 expressway. It happened by Idolshchina, and that's on the way to Italy. They've closed the expressway completely. There's traffic there. People are getting off there and taking local roads around that accident, continuing on towards Italy. If you are traveling between Ljubljana and Koper around Postojna, there's a 5-minute traffic jam waiting for you because of construction work that's happening there. We also have construction-related delays around Domžale, about a kilometer or two of slow-moving traffic, especially coming into Ljubljana.
2: Vipavska hitra cesta je zaradi prometne nesreče med Ajdovščino in selom proti Novi Gorici zaprta. 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
2: Ekaro Bule, Uruko Mini Ayola Taiwo. I'm here in Slovenian right now in Maribor, and I'm with my friend from Radio Slovenian International. Zdravo, moje ime je Ayola, ja sem tu v Sloveniji, Maribor, lepo vreme. I learned Slovenian in Andragoski Zavod, been there for tečaj is lesson, and I'm actually waiting for my exam. I've been here for 7 years and still counting.
3: Can I ask, so how you ended up in Slovenia?
2: Oh, yeah, what do I say? In Slovenia, we say Zaradi Dela. I actually end up in Slovenia just to work.
3: You're looking for work?
2: Yeah, for work. And, you know, we just want to have some kind of taste of outside, you know.
3: So you came because of work?
2: Yeah.
3: And you work where?
2: Right now, I work with DPD, Slovenian, which is my first job.
3: So that's a postal company. But apart from that, you say you're also the first Uber driver in Maribor.
2: Exactly. Huh? I was the first Uber driver in Maribor.
3: So that's a fact.
2: That's a fact, you know.
3: So so when did that happen?
2: That actually happened, I think, April 3rd of 2026.
3: And this is your car. Shall we go for a ride?
2: Of course we can, if you want.
3: The first Uber driver in Maribor.
2: My pleasure.
3: Yeah, okay. Ayola, nice car, okay? Oh, nice. Sounds good. Is it a diesel?
2: Yeah, it's a diesel engine. Okay.
3: Do most taxi drivers have diesel engines?
2: Oh, that I can't say. I can't actually say, but my last car also was diesel engine, so...
3: Okay,
2: yeah.
3: Driving in Maribor. Okay, so just take me somewhere.
2: Okay, great, I will.
3: I did talk to a guy driving an Uber in Ljubljana once, and he said the driving was crazy in Ljubljana. What's the driving like in Maribor?
2: Oh, not that bad, you know. Maribor is not that big city, and in any way, there's not a perfect driver, you know. So you have to be very careful, except in the rush hour, which you have to be careful.
3: And are Slovenians patient drivers?
2: I think yes, compared to other places which I've been to, you
3: really?
2: Know. Yeah, I would not lie to you, Slovenians are fantastic people, uh-huh. You know.
3: Can you compare them to Nigerian drivers?
2: Oh, it's a little bit different, you know, because here in Slovenia we have there are more signs and more rules and regulation.
3: Okay.
2: Yep.
3: And the roads are different.
2: And the roads are actually different in any way.
3: When do you like driving the most?
2: Oh,
3: which part of the day or night?
2: I like driving most at night, you know.
3: Huh?
2: Yeah, mostly on Friday night or Saturday night. Or Sunday night,
3: okay.
2: Then it's as if you are the only one driving on the road. Yeah.
3: So do Slovenians like to talk to you when you're driving them?
2: Of course, everyone want to talk with me, everyone want to ask questions, and how life is, how is it going with me, you know? And Mostly, they are always surprised when they come into the car and they see me on the wheel. They are always surprised and they want to ask more questions,
3: yeah.
2: How I end up in this. They don't expect to see an African person driving Uber. Maybe it's strange for them here in Maribor.
3: Yeah. Driving other people is also a way for you to get to know Slovenians to get to practice the language.
2: Yeah, exactly. I'm a kind of person that see opportunity around, you know, so I also see this as an opportunity for me to learn the language, you know. When you talk to me, I give you questions if it is not personal, so yeah, that is it, you know.
3: What have you found out about Slovenians driving them around?
2: Slovenians are actually good people, you know, compared to other European countries, you know, because...
3: You've been to other countries as well, you can compare.
2: Of course, I've been to other countries, you know. I can actually compare Slovenians with some other countries, which they are always, always eager to help, you know. I don't think I've ever come across any Slovenian friend that is not willing to help me in any way if I need their help, you know. Even some of my friends do ask me, Ayola, don't hesitate to tell us if you need help. And mostly I get a lot of recommendation from strangers. Even if they come into my car, they give me their card, they want to be in touch with me more, you know, we can go for coffee, this and that, and you know how it is.
3: Well, that's nice, because some people say that Slovenians are cold, but it's nice to hear the opposite as well. That
2: yeah, I think it depends on the way you interact with people, you know. If you interact well and if you are interesting, people want to have some more time with you. Okay. That's how I see it.
3: Okay. So it all starts with you as well, right?
2: Exactly. You know, it starts with you and it also ends with you. So that's how it is.
3: Yeah. Okay, maybe it's time for a music break now. We'll listen to something from Nigeria, right?
2: Yeah, we can actually listen to any music from Bonoboy. He's one of our biggest stars. He was at the opening ceremony of the World Cup. Yeah. So a lot of messages from his music.
4: Whenever

0: You're listening to Land of Dreams, this week with Taiwo Ayola, a Nigerian living in Slovenia.
1: We're back in Land of Dreams with Ayola from Nigeria. Which part of Nigeria do you come from?
2: Actually, I'm from the west part of Nigeria, but I was born in Lagos. I live all my life in Lagos. So
1: very big city.
2: Yeah, very big.
1: I've never been there, but yeah.
2: Very big city. This is a city of over 20 million population. So it's crazy there. I miss my parents, and I miss the cultural parts of my country, and mostly the food, because we cannot actually get everything African food that we want right now in Slovenian Maribor.
1: And then what do you have here in Slovenia that you like that you did not have back in Nigeria?
2: Let me put it this way. I think what I like here right now in Maribor, in Slovenian, is the organization, you know?
1: How things are organized?
2: Yeah, how things are organized, which I think we are actually lacking at home. So coordination and the how they coordinate and everything is well organized. Slovenians are actually good people, to my own experience, you know. Don't get me wrong, there is always a black sheep among everywhere. So it's not that I've not actually witnessed some kind of bad people around, but I know even back home we have something like that too, so I don't let that to bother me in any way.
1: You live alone or you live with your family or?
2: Right now I live with my family. I have a wife, and
1: she's also Nigerian.
2: She's also a Nigerian, and I have two brothers which lives in Ljubljana.
1: The African community here is also pretty big, right?
2: Yeah, African community is very big. I have my family, two brothers, like I said earlier, and we have Družbo in Maribor, and we also have my cultural Družbo in Ljubljana, which is called Yoruba. So it's nice to see my people around all the time.
1: Okay. And your plans for the future?
2: Oh. What can I say? I'm not getting younger. So my plan for the future, it's the only one plan which I have right now is for me to be happy.
1: That's a good plan.
2: I just want to be happy, you know. I just want to see myself and see my family smiling and want to go back home anytime I want.
1: But is it easy to be happy these days?
2: I don't think it's actually easy to be happy, because right now every country of the world is having their problem. There is problem everywhere in the world, and for you to have a happy mind, you need to first change your mindset, you know, because happiness starts from you as a person. So if you are not happy, then we cannot have a happy society, you know? So my message to people is for us to have a very good living environment. I think it stems to the parents, because like we always say, there is no bad kid, we only have bad parenting. So everything starts from home. We have to keep the home clean for the environment to be well living.
1: Thank you, Ayola, for this interview, agreeing to meet, and for driving me around a bit in your Uber.
2: No, it's okay, it's my pleasure. I would like to do it again with you.
1: Thank you and good luck.
2: You're welcome, you too, bye.
1: Okay. And how to say goodbye in Nigerian?
2: Odabo.
1: Odabo.
2: Odabo.
1: In Yoruba.
2: In Yoruba.
1: Okay.
2: Yeah.
3: 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Traffic update.
4: The H4 remains closed because of a significant accident that happened there on the expressway. It happened near Idoshchina, and that's on the H4 heading towards Italy. It is closed. People reporting they're detouring via local roads to get around that accident. By Postojna, it's a 5-minute delay in both directions. Construction-related delays there. That's on the A1 between Ljubljana and Koper. Otherwise, no major problems.
5: Vipavska hitra cesta je zaradi prometne nesreče zaprta med Ajdovščino in Selom proti Novi Gorici. 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

you get it. 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
1: There was an accident on the A2 highway by Trebnja, and that happened coming from Croatia, northbound via Novo Mesto, past Novo Mesto towards Ljubljana. Careful there. If you're coming into Ljubljana from the east, expect some slight delays there by Domžale as per usual. Nothing too bad right now. And the good news is that the H4 is open again. There was an accident earlier that had closed it by Ajdovščina. We still have about a 5-minute delay there by Ajdovščina heading towards Italy, but it should be getting back to normal soon.
2: Previdno na Dolenjski avtocesti je zaradi prometne nesreče pred Trebnjim zahod proti Ljubljani oviran promet. 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
1: We're happy to report that the H4 is open again. There were some problems there earlier because of an accident on the way towards Italy. Thereby, Aroscino, now it is flowing smoothly. If you are traveling from Ljubljana towards Koper by Postojna there in that area, it's about a 5-minute delay because of construction. There was an accident by Trebnja. That is from Zagreb and Novo Mesto towards Ljubljana. Because of that, though, no significant problems being reported right now. Around Domžale, it's busy as per usual, but moving. No major difficulties otherwise on Slovenia's highways.
2: Previdno na Dolenjski avtocesti je zaradi prometne nesreče pred Trebnjem zahod proti Ljubljani oviran promet. 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
1: Slovenia will host a new one-day cycling race next year. I'm Michael Mansky.
0: This is Radio SI News at 1.
1: Slovenia will host a new one-day cycling race in 2027. It will be called the Premium Alpine Race. The race will be categorized as 1.1 and is scheduled for the 15th of June. The Premium Alpine Race will end in Bled. In the meantime, the Tour de Slovenia has been shortened from 5 to 4 stages. In recent weeks, the main part of the glacier below Slovenia's highest peak, Mount Triglav, has been further reduced. It now spans just a few square meters. Some researchers believe that the glacier could vanish by the end of this year's melting season. This year's melting season will be the warmest since 1955. The Alps in general are warming up 2 to 3 times faster than the global average. The National Assembly is meeting for an emergency session today to discuss the government's plan to finance a new public fund for the advanced treatment of rare diseases. The MPs will also discuss a bill to cap fuel retailer margins. Under the Rare Disease Fund bill, unallocated income tax contributions would become a key source of funding for the new public fund. Taxpayers in the country are allowed to decide to allocate 1% of their taxes to an NGO, but many people do not. The skies will be mostly clear today following a foggy morning in some low-lying areas. Datum highs will be from 19 to 23, about 25 at the coast.
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1: Delays being reported and now coming into Ljubljana there by Domžale. It's busy still, but nothing too bad. Just a couple of minutes delay. Same thing happening around Postojna. 5 minutes or so delays reported to us. Traveling between Ljubljana and Koper there by that construction site.
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2: Zadnji septembrski dan je danes, že jutri si bomo lahko pripele rožnato pentljo, samo pregledovanje in pa redni presajalni programi so glavni poudarki, sicer pa lahko podrobnosti o rožnatem oktobru prisluhnete tudi v današnjem izluščenem, najdete ga na spletu, na naši spletni strani, pa tudi na MMC-ju.
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1: Well, we have delays reported, including on the A1 highway driving from Maribor to Ljubljana. That's between Domžale and the Zadobrova Junction. We have a holdup tailback of traffic in the opposite direction as well. That's by Šentjakob also. And that's about it, except on the coastal part of the A1 highway, yeah, connecting Ljubljana with Koper. There are delays occasionally also by Rauber Komanda and Studenec, however, in both ways.
2: Zgoščen promet je skozi delovne zapore na primorski avtocesti med Rauber Komando in Studencem v obe smeri, na štajerski avtocesti pa med Domžalami in Zadobrovo prav tako v obe smeri.
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2: Careful, there are several objects reported obstructing traffic on the A1 highway that's connecting Maribor with Ljubljana. Apparently, that's just before the Slivnica junction. We also have some objects on the Maribor eastern ring. That's just before Rogoza. However, that's in the opposite direction towards Austria. Then we have some heavy traffic on the way from Maribor to Ljubljana on the A1 highway. That's between Šentjakob and Sneberje. We also have some heavy traffic in the opposite direction. They're starting already on Ljubljana's eastern ring road by the Zadobrova junction. And we have some problems also on the due to some maintenance works on the Austrian side of the Karavanke tunnel, which is being occasionally half closed in both ways.
3: Skrajno previdno, nekaj predmetov na vozišču ovira promet na Štajerski avtocesti pred razcepom Slivnica ter tudi na Mariborski vzhodni obvoznici pred Rogozo proti Avstriji. 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
1: Yes, we have some heavy traffic still. If you're leaving Ljubljana and heading towards the northeast, that's by the Zadobrova junction. That's a 10-minute delay there. Some heavy traffic also around Šentjakob and Domžale. That's in the opposite direction. So from Maribor to Ljubljana. Worse, elsewhere in Slovenia, traffic seems to be running pretty much smoothly now.
2: Ja, nekaj zastojev v tem trenutku in sicer na Štajerski autocesti na razcepu Zadobrova iz smeri Zaloške proti Sneberjam, zamudili se boste kakšnih 5 minut in pa tudi še zastoj na vzhodni obvoznici 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
3: Gneča, nesreča ali zastoj. 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
1: There's an object most likely reported on the A1 highway driving from Ljubljana to Maribor. Careful when entering Slovenske Konjice. And an object also on the A2 highway driving from Ljubljana to Austria. That is just before entering Lesce. Then we have some heavy traffic still on Ljubljana's northern ring. That's by the exit to Celovška cesta. Then on the way from Ljubljana to Maribor, that's by the Zadobrova junction, all the way through Šentjakob and Domžale. And we have some heavy traffic also on the regional road Vodice-Moste.
2: Skrajno previdno, predmet na vozišču ovira promet na štajerski avtocesti in sicer pri priključku Slovenske Konjice proti Mariboru. 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

0: SI.
1: Last UK and US troops leave Iraq. 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
0: This is Radio SI News at 3.
1: The last British and US troops have left Iraq, ending more than a decade of military presence. Around 100 British troops left Erbil in the Kurdistan region alongside US forces. They had been deployed since 2014 as part of the Coalition Against Islamic State. The withdrawal ends Operation Inherent Resolve, with Iraq now taking full responsibility for its security. Spain's coalition government has approved new housing measures following protests over the country's housing crisis. The proposals include a ban on evictions until 2030 and extending rental contracts until 2028. They also call for tighter rules on short-term and room rentals and a ban on investment firms buying homes. Here's a 20-year-old protester, Dale Sanchez.
2: You need to pay like 800 euros for a room, and you work and you earn like 1,200 euros, you know? And you can't pay 800 euros for only one room in the middle of Barcelona and a very, very small room.
1: The measures take effect immediately but must be approved by Parliament within a month. Slovenia's wolf population remains healthy and is spreading into new areas, according to the latest monitoring. Researchers estimate that 130 to 140 wolves lived in Slovenia last season in 16 packs. Their range has expanded from the Dinaric Alps into the pre-Alpine region and the Alps, with a pack also detected in the Pohorje Hills. Researchers say the main challenge will be preventing conflicts between wolves and people. And Slovenia will host a new one-day cycling race in 2027. It will be called the Premium Alpine Race. The race will be categorized as 1.1 and is scheduled for 15th of June. The Premium Alpine Race will end in Bled in northwestern Slovenia. In the meantime, the Tour de Slovenia has been shortened from 5 to 4 stages. The weather in Slovenia today: mostly clear with daytime highs ranging from 19 to 23 degrees, up to 25 at the coast.
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1: Due to the afternoon rush hour, it's quite busy on major roads, especially if you're leaving a big city like Ljubljana. As expected, it's pretty packed up on Ljubljana's northern ring, also on Ljubljana's southern ring, right close to the Malince junction, that's eastbound towards Croatia. Apparently, a car accident took place on Ljubljana's northern ring, that's between Leskovskova and the Zadobrova junction, which is eastbound towards the northeast in the direction of Maribor. We have a 10-minute delay on Ljubljana's eastern ring by Ljubljana East if you're driving in the direction of Maribor as well. Traffic is building up around Šentjakob and Domžale, also in the opposite direction, so towards Ljubljana there. We have delays also on the A2 highway connecting Ljubljana with Zagreb. That's around Ivančna Gorica, as well as by Beach. More heavy traffic around Novo Mesto, as well as on nearby local roads, and on the coastal part of the A1 highway from Ljubljana to Koper. That's on the section between the rest areas Rabar Komanda and Studenac.
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3: 15 na 4 minute, lepo zdrav in dobro dan še enkrat z radije. 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
1: There is an accident still reported on Ljubljana's northern ring. That's by Leskovskova Cesta. If you're heading towards the Zadobrova Junction, which is eastbound in the direction of the northeast of the country, it's also pretty backed up over there due to the afternoon rush hour as per usual. A 15-minute delay can be expected on the way to Maribor. That's all the way through Šentjakob and Domžale. We have a delay also on Ljubljana's eastern ring. 10 minutes will be lost between Ljubljana East and the Zadobrova Junction, which is again northbound. It's also pretty backed up on Ljubljana's northern ring, that's especially by Šiška, Podotik and Bežigrad. We have more heavy traffic on the A2 highway connecting Ljubljana with Zagreb. That's just before entering Ivančna Gorica. It's also busy around Novo Mesto and Metlika. Then also on the coastal roads, Strunjan, Izola, and in the opposite direction as well there. And some heavy traffic also on the regional road, Maribor Hoče, especially on Tržaška cesta. That's in direction of Ljubljana.
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3: Dober dan in lep pozdrav. 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
1: Unfortunately, we have problems due to a car accident on Ljubljana's northern ring. That's between Leskovskova and the Zadobrova junction, which is eastbound towards the northeast of the country. It's pretty backed up around there as well. That's by Zadobrova. A 15-minute delay can be expected all the way through Šentjakob and Domžale for everyone who's driving towards Maribor. We have 20 minutes of delay on Ljubljana's eastern ring between Bizovik and Zadobrova. That's again in the direction of the northeast of the country. It's pretty backed up on Ljubljana's northern ring by Celovska Cesta, Šiška, also Bežigrad and Tomačevo, we could say in both directions. It's also busy if you're trying to leave the capital and head towards Croatia. That's by the Malice Junction. Also on the way to the coastal region by the Kozaria Junction. We have some heavy traffic on the coastal roads, Strunjan-Izola, that's in both ways. Also on the A2 highway connecting Ljubljana with Zagreb, that's around Ivančna Gorica. And we have delays also around Novo Mesto and the nearby local roads there. It's also still busy on the regional road Maribor-Hoče, that's on the way to Ljubljana, as well as on the A4 highway Maribor-Gruškoje, that's between the Draženci junction at the end of the highway by Ptuj.
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2: Hello, my statistical friends. You know, in Slovenia, there are 2.13 million people. And guess what? There are slightly more men than women. 1,072,276 men and 1,058,574 women. Don't ask me to say that in Slovenian. So technically, gentlemen are winning, but only at the beginning of life. Because in the younger groups, boys are everywhere. In the 0 to 9 age group, 100,000 boys versus 94,000 girls. It's already competition in kindergarten. Little boys are like, statistically, I have options. It's the same in the 20s and 30s, more men than women. Bars are full of guys thinking, statistically, tonight's my night. And then at 2 a.m., statistics go home and he goes home alone. But then something happens around 60. Suddenly, more women than men. In the 70s, 17,000 more women. In the 80s, that's not a population, that's a ladies' club. Men slowly disappear from the statistics, probably because they've said, I'll fix the roof myself. And in the 100 plus age group, brutal, 324 women and only 64 men. Which means if you reach 100 in Slovenia, statistically speaking, you shouldn't be looking for a wife. You should be asking one how you survived this long.
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1: There's an accident still reported on Ljubljana's northern ring. That's between Leskovškova Cesta and the Zadobrova Junction, which is right at the end of the northern ring if you're heading eastbound towards Maribor. Then we have some heavy traffic over there as well in the direction of the northeast, so towards Maribor by Šentjakob and Domžale. It's also pretty backed up on pretty much the entire northern Ljubljana ring. Then on the eastern Ljubljana ring as well, there's a 25-minute delay between Bizovik and Zadobrova, which is northbound. Again, it's getting busy if you're leaving Ljubljana and heading towards the coastal region. That's by the Kozarje Junction. It's also backed up around Škofljica. We have delays also on the A2 highway connecting Ljubljana with Zagreb. That's around Novo Mesto. Also on the coastal part of the A1 highway, there is a 15-minute delay on the way to Koper. That's between Unec and the rest area Raubar Komanda. And some heavy traffic also on the coastal main road Izola Strunjan. That's in both ways.
2: Ja, v tem trenutku še največji zastoj na ljubljanski obvoznici, pravzaprav na razcepu Zadobrova, tam je prišlo tudi do prometne nesreče. 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
1: The American band The War on Drugs are back with a new single. Who's That? Their first new studio recording since 2022. Frontman Adam Granduciel wrote and produced the track, which explores how to find a way to accept yourself despite anxiety, self-doubt and depression. The War on Drugs and Who's That? Today's Fresh Cut.

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1: Norway Parliament probes Epstein links to politicians and diplomats. This is Lidia Petkovic.
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1: Norway's parliament has begun public hearings into links between Jeffrey Epstein and Norwegian diplomats and politicians. The hearings follow the release of millions of Epstein-related documents by the U.S. Justice Department earlier this year. The revelations have led to parliamentary inquiries and police investigations in Norway. Former Minister of International Development Erik Solheim. Norway is a small country. Not everyone knows everyone, but those who are in ministries, politics and so on know each other. I know very many people in the Progress Party. Even though we have different views on the world, but total transparency is absolutely crucial. Nothing can happen behind closed doors. Everything must happen in full transparency, and everyone must report to their superiors about what they do so that there is no murky business. The Norwegian government is being asked to explain how it plans to restore trust in the country's foreign service. Singapore has launched a matchmaking service for government workers as the country faces a record low fertility rate. First Date is aimed at people aged 21 to 35 and uses a Nobel-winning algorithm to match users for one date at a time. Participants log in with their national digital ID and complete a survey about their interests, habits, and values. The service has received mixed reactions, with some calling it dystopian and others welcoming the idea. Novo Mesto's 150-year-old National House has reopened after a 4 million euros renovation. The building was once a key meeting place for artists, activists, and athletes. Built in the late 19th century, it played an important role in Slovenia's national and cultural awakening. It was also linked to the 1920 Novo Mesto Spring, involving artists such as Anton Podbilšek and Božidar Jakac. And next year's London Marathon will use a game of rock, paper, scissors to decide the elite race schedule. Wheelchair world record holder Catherine De Bruyner beat men's record holder Sebastian Save, choosing Sunday for the women's races. The men's and men's wheelchair races will take place on Saturday, 24th of April. The two-day event will allow a record 100,000 people to take part, with organizers expecting more than £150 million to be raised for charity. Weather in Slovenia tomorrow: mostly sunny with morning fog in low-lying areas and a weak Bora wind in the western Primorska region. Early morning temperatures will range from 5 to 9 degrees Celsius, up to 12 in Primorska, while daytime highs of 18 to 22 degrees are expected, rising to 25 in the coastal region.
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1: An accident is reported on Ljubljana's western ring, that's by the entry to Brdo, which is northbound towards Kozarje. We have some heavy traffic around there as well. All this due to the afternoon rush hour, especially if you're leaving Ljubljana. There are long delays in the direction of the northeast of the country, especially towards Maribor. You will lose around 15 minutes by the Zadobrova junction. A 10-minute delay can also be expected on Ljubljana's eastern ring by Bizovik and Zadobrova. We have some heavy traffic also on Ljubljana's, actually on the coastal part of the A1 highway. This, if you're driving from Ljubljana to Koper, a 5 to 10 minute delay can be expected between Unets and the rest area Raubar Komanda, as well as on the coastal road Strunjan Izola. That's in both directions. Have a safe and a pleasant drive.
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2: Za 17 in 4 minute lepo zdrav in lepo popovdne z radio si Melodrom, Alex Warren, Slovenian to go tokrat o Sloveniji in pa lovcih. 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Ostanite na radio si.

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1: We have some problems still due to an accident on Ljubljana's western ring now. That's by the entry to Ljubljana Brdo, northbound towards Kozarje. We have heavy traffic also here and there, especially if you're leaving Ljubljana and heading in the direction of the northeast. That's towards Maribor by the Zadobrova junction. There is a 10-minute delay reported there. This already starts on Ljubljana's eastern ring. Another 10-minute delay starting by Bizovik already, which is again northbound. Then on the coastal part of the A1 highway, we have some heavy traffic around Postojna and the rest area, Raubar Komanda. That's in both directions, we could say. And some heavy traffic also still on the coastal road, Strunjan Izola, which is in both directions.
2: Ja, v tem trenutku nekoliko mirnejše stanje na slovenskih cestah, še vedno nekaj težav na ljubljanski zahodni obvoznici, oviran je promet na uvozu Brdo proti Kozarjam. 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
1: There are delays still reported on the A1 highway driving from Ljubljana to Maribor. That's between Zadobrova and Domžale, which is once you leave the capital. Then there's a delay also on Ljubljana's eastern ring. That's by Bizovik. Around 10 minutes of delay can be expected if you're heading northbound. That's in the direction of Maribor. We have delays also down the western Ljubljana ring by Kosice and Kozarje. Then some heavy traffic also on the A2 highway connecting Ljubljana with Zagreb. That's around Ivančna Gorica and Beach, as well as on the coastal part of the A1 highway, especially on the way from Ljubljana to Koper. That's by the rest area Rabar, Komanda and Postojna. Have a safe and a pleasant drive.
2: Ja, nekaj zastojev še na Štajerski avtocesti med razcepom za Dobrova in Domžalami proti Mariboru. 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
1: Attention, there is an animal obstructing traffic on the A5 highway connecting Maribor with Hungary. That's on the section between the entries for Pince and Lendava. They say you should be careful in both directions. Then we have some heavy traffic still on the way from Ljubljana to Maribor. That's especially by the Zadobrovo junction once you leave the capital. And occasional delays also on the coastal main road Izola Strunjan in both directions.
2: Ja, skrajno previdno na pomorski avtocesti žival na cestišču namreč ovira promet med priključkoma Pince in Lendava proti Mariboru in pa seveda tudi proti Madžarski, tako da skrajno previdno na cesti Šoštan-Mežica pa se je zgodila prometna nesreča, tam je zaprt odsek Žerjav-Polena in pa zastoji v tem trenutku na štajerski avtocesti med razcepom Zadobrova in tudi Domžalami proti Mariboru. 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
1: Radio SI traffic update.
2: Well, we have an animal still obstructing traffic, most probably on the A5 highway connecting Maribor with Hungary. Careful between Pince and Lendava. Then we have some problems due to an object apparently on the A4 highway Maribor-Gruškovje. That's between Hajdina and Dražinci. So on the way to Croatia. Traffic is still building up occasionally by Zadobrova, that's on the way from Ljubljana to Maribor, right once you leave the capital, as well as on the coastal roads Strunjan, Izola in both directions.
3: Ja, skrajno previdno, žival očitno še vedno ovira promet na pomurski avtocesti in sicer med priključkoma Pince in Lendava proti Mariboru, pa tudi v nasprotni smeri, torej v smeri Lendave previdno. 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

0: 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MI5 warns of Chinese espionage in UK universities. Good evening, this is Lidia Petkovic.
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0: MI5 says more than 100 academics linked to British institutions may have unknowingly assisted Chinese espionage operations. The warning concerns ties with a Chinese research organization accused of working for China's intelligence services. Security Minister Dan Jarvis has urged universities to end their links with the organization. MI5 says the alert reflects a growing threat to British academic research and to national security. Norway's parliament has begun public hearings into links between Jeffrey Epstein and Norwegian diplomats and politicians. The hearings follow the release of millions of Epstein-related documents by the U.S. Justice Department earlier this year. The revelations have led to parliamentary inquiries and police investigations in Norway. Former Minister of International Development Erik Solheim. Norway is a small country. Not everyone knows everyone, but those who are in ministries, politics and so on know each other. I know very many people in the Progress Party. Even though we have different views on the world, but total transparency is absolutely crucial. Nothing can happen behind closed doors. Everything must happen in full transparency, and everyone must report to their superiors about what they do so that there is no murky business. The Norwegian government is being asked to explain how it plans to restore trust in the country's foreign service. More than 440 people, mostly minors, have been arrested during school protests across France, with 76 people injured. The protests began in Paris and have spread to cities including Lyon, Marseille, and Strasbourg. Students are protesting overcrowded classes and teacher shortages, with hundreds of schools reportedly blockaded. Education Minister Edouard Geoffrey said some demands were legitimate but condemned the violence. The Roma Community Council has opened a new office in Kočevje to connect with Roma communities in southeastern Slovenia. The office will allow people to submit proposals, get information and connect with local organizations. Council President Jožek Horvat Muc said it will also improve cooperation with municipalities in the region. A coordinator will work at the office as a link between the council and the local Roma community. Weather in Slovenia tomorrow, mostly sunny with morning fog in low-lying areas and a weak borowind in the western Primorska region. Early morning temperatures will range from 5 to 9 degrees Celsius, up to 12 in Primorska, while daytime highs of 18 to 22 degrees are expected, rising to 25 in the coastal region.
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0: Things are getting back to normal on roads across Slovenia at the moment, as traffic is generally running smoothly. Have a safe drive anyway.
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2: 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Somebody I don't really know just gave me something to help settle me down and to stop me from always thinking about you. 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
1: No hindrances reported on Slovenian roads. 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
2: No major hindrances at the moment on Slovenian roads. 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
1: No major hindrances reported on Slovenian roads. 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
1: The American band The War on Drugs are back with a new single. Who's That? Their first new studio recording since 2022. Frontman Adam Grandusiel wrote and produced the track, which explores how to find a way to accept yourself despite anxiety, self-doubt and depression. The War on Drugs and Who's That? Today's Fresh Cut.

0: KSI presents Statistically Dave, the truth behind Slovenia's fascinating numbers.
1: Hello, my statistical friends. You know, in Slovenia, there are 2.13 million people. And guess what? There are slightly more men than women. 1,072,276 men and 1,058,574 women. Don't ask me to say that in Slovenian. So technically, gentlemen are winning, but only at the beginning of life. Because in the younger groups, boys are everywhere. In the 0 to 9 age group, 100,000 boys versus 94,000 girls. It's already competition in kindergarten. Little boys are like, statistically, I have options. It's the same in the 20s and 30s, more men than women. Bars are full of guys thinking, statistically, tonight's my night. And then at 2 a.m., statistics go home, and he goes home alone. But then something happens around 60. Suddenly, more women than men. In the 70s, 17,000 more women. In the 80s, that's not a population, that's a ladies' club. Men slowly disappear from the statistics, probably because they've said, I'll fix the roof myself. And in the 100-plus age group, brutal. 324 women and only 64 men. Which means if you reach 100 in Slovenia, statistically speaking, you shouldn't be looking for a wife. You should be asking one how you survived this long.
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1: Please be careful. An object on the road is hindering traffic on the coastal highway A1 Ljubljana-Koper between Gaberg and the rest station Risnik in the direction of Koper. We wish you a pleasant journey. Previdno predmet na vozišču na primorski avtocesti ovira promet med razcepom Gaberg in počivališčem Risnik proti Kopru. 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
1: The last British and US troops have left Iraq, ending more than a decade of military presence. Around 100 British troops left Erbil in the Kurdistan region alongside US forces. They had been deployed since 2014 as part of the coalition against Islamic State. The withdrawal ends Operation Inherent Resolve, with Iraq now taking full responsibility for its security. Spain's coalition government has approved new housing measures following protests over the country's housing crisis. The proposals include a ban on evictions until 2030 and extending rental contracts until 2028. They also call for tighter rules on short-term and room rentals and a ban on investment firms buying homes. Slovenia's wolf population remains healthy and is spreading into new areas, according to the latest monitoring. Researchers estimate that 130 to 140 wolves lived in Slovenia last season in 16 packs. Their range has expanded from the Dinaric Alps into the pre-Alpine region and the Alps, with a pack also detected in the Pohorje Hills. Weather in Slovenia tomorrow: mostly sunny with morning fog in low-lying areas and a weak borowind in the western Primorska region. Early morning temperatures will range from 5 to 9 degrees Celsius, up to 12 in Primorska, while daytime highs of 18 to 22 degrees are expected, rising to 25 in the coastal region.

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1: Hello, Divine Souls. This one has the beat, the heart, and the swagger. It's The Haunted with 125. Here we are, Captain Soul and King Simon. Welcome to The Sweet Spot.

Matthew Stubbs, the leader of J20, plays guitar in Charlie Musselwhite's band. Now, Charlie Musselwhite is returning the goodwill, playing harp and singing together with J20 on the album Blues Now. Here is Strange Land.

The Slovenian rock and roll bulldozer Ray Snilius are back after 15 years with a new album Poker Misanthropo, Misanthropes, Polka. On it, they're almost at an all-time high of their game. They are rumbling on all cylinders, featuring the same exact lineup with the same producer as on their previous record. This one is about King Kong. That's him, they say. Toe on, Ray Snilius.

0: Please be careful. An object on the road is hindering traffic on the coastal highway A1 Ljubljana-Koper between Gaberk and the rest station Risnik in the direction of Koper. And also be careful on the eastern Maribor bypass between Slivnica and Rogoza in the direction to the junction Dragučova. We wish you a pleasant journey. 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
1: Edini prometni servis tudi po noči. 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

American of Latin origins, Ricky Zachariadis, otherwise known as Ricky Z, with the blues full of colorful influences, Congo Square, from his sophomore LP, Back to the Truth. As a session player, he has played on countless albums, including those by John Fogerty and Steven Tyler. The next act is Loose Cannon. Just by hearing them, you would never guess they are from Slovenia. But they are. Their main man is Jan Luznik, who started his discography with a band called Can of Bees years ago. Their debut LP is an accomplished collection of blues songs with range, depth, right sound and enjoyable grooves. This one has the right tone and is sharp and smooth at the same time. Find My Way, Loose Cannon.

Avioni padajo, ptice se smejijo. That's Ray Snowius, another sharp one from their current new 6th LP, Poker Misanthropo, A Lean and Mean Affair. Cabmo has a new LP out. Its title is The Breakdown, and the standout track is They Don't Make 'em Like They Used To. He's gentle and warm as always, Cabmo. Jason Ritchie is a harmonica player, he's also band leader, he sings and he writes songs. He's one of the charismatic representatives of the new blues scene. His 11th studio LP is 13 Hours. First, we'll have Jason Ritchie and then Cab Mo. This song is simple and great. It is Bubblegum.

Big Stars Falling, I love this voice. Charlie Musselwhite with J20 or J20 with Charlie Musselwhite from the album Blues Now. And now one of the standout tracks on the debut album Act 1 by Jan Luzhnik's new band Loose Cannon. It's the Americana colored Passing By.

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1: We're happy to report that traffic on Slovenia's highways is currently flowing smoothly without any major events, so we wish you a safe and a pleasant journey. Promet po slovenskih cestah ta hip poteka tekoče brez večjih posebnosti, ukolikor ste pa kakšno opazili, pa kot vedno nič 80, 80, 15. Srečno in varno pot vse do cilja.
0: 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Enjoy life. 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

Insignificant Other by Queens of the Stone Age from the upcoming new album Perfect. Bluesy and unusually warm and smooth for them, at least within their discography up to this moment. I love the sound of the rhythm section in this one. Josh Homme has a lot of love for the Cramps. As a matter of fact, all proper rock and rollers do. The album Graves Gravy opens the unreleased archives of the Cramps with sessions from 1977, and supposedly there is more to come. Here is the earliest version of their version of Rock and Bones, the Cramps.

Rock and Bones by the Cramps. I guess it's Brian Gregory screaming his lungs out as the backing vocal. It's good to have Rhys Nilius back with new music, and I love when the singer Zoran Benčić steps out of his social commentary for a bit and unleashes a simple and effective rock and roll song, always supported by biting riffs by Senegachnik. You know, I will go back now to the center of the sonic vortex, so these are the songs I will leave you with. Bullshit Anthem by Fantastic Negrito from his concert LP Alive. Pecos by Randy Lee Riviere from his new LP Farmhand Blues. And to start it all, one of the highlights from Poker Misantropo, the new LP by Rhys Nilius. It's the tantalizing Český Roll. Until the next one, my dear friends, play well, feel good.

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1: Good evening. Let's check the latest on Slovenia's highways. Careful on the A2 highway, we have a broken down truck obstructing traffic between Dobruška Vas and Smednik towards Obrežje. As we're across the country, traffic is flowing smoothly. Previdno na Dolinski autocesti, kjer je promet oviran zaradi okvare tovornega vozila med priključkoma Dobruška Vas in Smednik proti Obrežju. 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
1: Norway's parliament has begun public hearings into links between Jeffrey Epstein and Norwegian diplomats and politicians. The hearings follow the release of millions of Epstein-related documents by the U.S. Justice Department earlier this year. The revelations have led to parliamentary inquiries and police investigations in Norway. MI5 says more than 100 academics linked to British institutions may have unknowingly assisted Chinese espionage operations. The warning concerns ties with a Chinese research organization accused of working for China's intelligence services. Security Minister Dan Jarvis has urged universities to end their links with the organization. The Roma Community Council has opened a new office in Kočevje to connect with Roma communities in southeastern Slovenia. The office will allow people to submit proposals, get information, and connect with local organizations. Council President Jože Horvat Muc said it will also improve cooperation with municipalities in the region. A coordinator will work at the office as a link between the council and the local Roma community. Weather in Slovenia tomorrow, mostly sunny with morning fog in low-lying areas and a weak borowind in the western Primorska region. Early morning temperatures will range from 5 to 9 degrees Celsius, up to 12 in Primorska, while daytime highs of 18 to 22 degrees are expected, rising to 25 in the coastal region.
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1: Good evening. Let's check the latest on Slovenia's highways. We still have a broken down truck obstructing traffic on the A2 highway between Dobruška Vas and Smednik towards Obrežje. Elsewhere across the country, traffic is flowing smoothly. Pravino na Dolinski avtocesti, kjer je promet še vedno uviran zaradi

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1: Good evening. 15 minutes till midnight. Let's check the latest on Slovenia's highways. Careful on the A2 highway. There's just been an accident that occurred between the exits for Vodice and the rest stop Povodje towards Ljubljana. One lane is closed. Elsewhere across the country, traffic is flowing without any major events. Have a safe drive. 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

15 minutes past midnight, let's check the latest on the Slovenia's highways. We still have some issues on the A2 highway due to a car accident that occurred on the A2 highway between Vodice and the rest stop Povodje towards Ljubljana. One lane remains closed. Elsewhere across the country, traffic is flowing smoothly. Pravido na gorenjski avtocesti, kjer je promet še vedno oviran zaradi prometne nesreče, do katere je prišlo med priključkom Vodice in počivališčem Povodje proti Ljubljani, zaprt pa ostaja prehitevalni pas. 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

0: Let's check the latest on Slovenia's highways. We still have some issues on the A2 highway due to an accident that occurred between the exit for Vodice and the rest of Povodje towards Ljubljana. One lane remains closed, and we also have some issues due to debris obstructing traffic also on the A2 highway between the exit for Kranj Vzhod and Kranj Zahod towards Austria. As we're across the country, traffic is flowing smoothly. 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

0: WSI presents Statistically Dave, the truth behind Slovenia's fascinating numbers.
1: Hello, my statistical friends. You know, in Slovenia, there are 2.13 million people. And guess what? There are slightly more men than women. 1,072,276 men and 1,058,574 women. Don't ask me to say that in Slovenian. So technically, gentlemen are winning, but only at the beginning of life. Because in the younger groups, boys are everywhere. In the 0 to 9 age group, 100,000 boys versus 94,000 girls. It's already competition in kindergarten. Little boys are like, statistically, I have options. It's the same in the 20s and 30s, more men than women. Bars are full of guys thinking, statistically, tonight's my night. And then at 2 a.m., statistics go home and he goes home alone. But then something happens around 60. Suddenly, more women than men. In the 70s, 17,000 more women. In the 80s, that's not a population, that's a ladies' club. Men slowly disappear from the statistics, probably because they've said, I'll fix the roof myself. And in the 100-plus age group, brutal. 324 women and only 64 men. Which means if you reach 100 in Slovenia, statistically speaking, you shouldn't be looking for a wife. You should be asking one how you survived this long.
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Highways. We still have some problems on the A2 highway due to an aftermath of a car accident that occurred between Vodice and the rest of Povodia towards Ljubljana on the A2 highway. There, one lane remains closed. As for across the country, traffic is flowing smoothly. Promet je še vedno uviran na gorenjski avtocesti in zaradi posledic prometne nesreče, do katere je prišlo med priključkom Vodice in počivališčem Povodje proti Ljubljani, ostaja pa zaprt prehitevalni pas. 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

what we got, baby. They may not see the love in you, but love I do. And I'll stay right.

We're happy to report that traffic on Slovenia's highways and border crossings is once again flowing smoothly without any major events. Have a safe and pleasant drive. 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